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Hey, my name's Bruce. I retired from the sheriff's office last July after 31 years, got a divorce, packed up my two German Shepherds. The only thing that's kept me sane is listening to your radio station. Keep it up. Awesome.

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1: It's just something that a child, for some reason, it's when they start getting into words, I feel that you just start writing about anything. But as you get older and become an adult, people tend to hide a little bit. You know, it's like when you start becoming a writer, you feel like you're telling something about yourself. And I'm a little bit shy to that, but it's getting a little bit better. I'll probably come out of that shyness before long.

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I retired from the sheriff's office last July after 31 years, got a divorce, packed up my two German Shepherds. The only thing that's kept me sane is listening to your radio station. Keep it up. Awesome.

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Bank FM says goodbye to one of the greatest voices and one of the most beloved people country music has ever known. Dolly Parton was truly one of a kind. A singer, a songwriter, an entertainer, a trailblazer. And behind that unmistakable voice, the rhinestones, and that wonderful sense of humor was a woman with an enormous heart. From Jolene and Coat of Many Colors to I Will Always Love You and countless others, Dolly wrote and recorded songs that became part of the soundtrack of our lives. She never forgot where she came from. She never stopped loving country music. And somehow, through more than six decades in the spotlight, she remained simply Dolly. Today, country music has lost a legend, but the songs, the stories, the laughter, and the incredible legacy she leaves behind will live forever. Rest easy, Dolly, and thank you for the music. 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
1: I think I've had two different careers. I think that when I first started with the first edition, that we, I was like every young kid out there. I was striving and looking and hoping and praying for success and not really knowing what I expected from success or what success really was. And I specifically remember with the first edition, shortly after Something's Burning was released and had was just zooming up the charts. It was selling and doing very well. And I remember looking at Terry Williams, one of the kids in the group, and saying, this is so easy. I mean, why is it so hard for everybody else? We have found this magic formula, and it's going to last forever. And then I specifically remember the day the group broke up, sitting around with these guys, realizing they were $65,000 in debt. And I specifically remember looking back and saying, what happened to that thought I had where this was so easy?

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I get to the point where I think I need to call you and tell you to dig deeper into the well, son. But then you dig deeper into the well and you bring up some good old country. I love it. Keep it up. Thank you very much.

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Okay, so if Hank had to describe himself in three words, it'd be lazy. If he had to describe the music he plays, he'd just say, listen to this.

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1: 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And another proverb.
0: Maybe just hang around here for another Hankathon. 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

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I retired from the sheriff's office last July after 31 years, got a divorce, packed up my two German Shepherds. The only thing that's kept me sane is listening to your radio station. Keep it up. Awesome.

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1: Well, it's hard. The easiest thing is to come up with the ideas, and the hard part is finishing them all. And we come up with a lot of ideas, and we don't always get to finish them. But when we're out here on tour, the writing is still a priority. And, you know, without the writing, we wouldn't be the touring. So my manager makes slots, 2 and 3 day slots, where we can try and finish up these ideas we come up with. And for the most part, a lot slips through the cracks. But I do find time to finish a few here and there. And we also wrote a lot of songs before we went out on tour to prepare for being so busy.

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There are never enough of them. But here on Hank, you're swimming in them.

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0: 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And thinking how Pop-Tart icing holds up with the toaster is very cool. And a little unsettling at the same time.
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1: They had a bandstand set up, and they had all the live amps and all the drum kits and everything set up. And they said, we want to get you guys playing the song, just, you know, playing, pretending like you're playing to the track. So all the amps were live. So I grab a guitar, and I go up, and I start playing that opening lick for Rocky Mountain Way. Bam, da, bam, da, bam, da, bam, bam. And Joe Walsh and I ended up sharing the same microphone, and the first time that the Eagles had played together in 14 years.

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was rolling wheels and shifting gears round that Jersey turnpike. Barney stopped me with his gun 10 minutes after midnight. Said, sir, you broke the limit in this rusty old truck. I don't know about that.

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And that ain't no filter. 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Hank is about to demolish your short attention span with his extremely long, hit-packed Hankathon. And it starts right now.

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1: The TV9 First Alert forecast, plenty of sunshine and north breeze today with highs in the lower 80s. Tonight mainly clear, we'll drop to the mid and upper 50s. For Friday, plenty of sunshine, low 80s. Great for Friday night football, we're down to the low 60s under a partly cloudy sky. The weekend warmer and muggier with a chance of storms. Low 80s Saturday, upper 80s to low 90s Sunday and Monday. From the TV9 Weather Lab, I'm Justin Roberts on 107.3 Hank FM.

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1: I think in any level of entertainment, whether you're an athlete, whether you're an actor, whatever kind of performer you are, if you don't have a little bit of that to a degree, then you're probably chasing the wrong dream. Because if you don't have some of that kill or be killed mentality, you will get chewed up and spit out real quick. And I've always believed that. You got to be tough or they'll eat you up.

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1: The annual Delaware County Fair got underway on August 27, 1912. The four-day event ran from Tuesday through Friday. Among the attractions, Miss Dorothy DeVonda, a daring aeronaut who set the record for the highest flight ever made in a gas balloon. Her daily balloon ascension included double parachute drops. Also performing, the Murdos with their troop of trained dogs, twice each day before the amphitheater. Admission at the gate was 35 cents for adults and 15 cents for children. The Manchester Democrat newspaper noted that the buildings and grounds have been put in excellent condition for the fair, and that good weather will assure one of the best fairs in history. In that same issue of the paper was an ad for a competing attraction. Buffalo Bill's Wild West Show scheduled a performance for the last day of the fair, hoping to capitalize on the crowd already in Manchester. Even today, a county fair attracts a wide variety of citizens. From parachute drops from a gas balloon to trained dogs to Buffalo Bill, it was all in Manchester as the Delaware County Fair got underway on this date in 1912. And that's Iowa Almanac for August 27th. Until tomorrow, I'm Jeff Stein.
0: Saddle up or saddle down. Or what the heck, even side saddle.
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0: Either way, we're about to jump into another hit pack.

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9: The TV9 First Alert forecast. Plenty of sunshine and north breeze today with highs in the lower 80s. Tonight, mainly clear. We'll drop to the mid and upper 50s. For Friday, plenty of sunshine, low 80s. Great for Friday night football. We're down to the low 60s under a partly cloudy sky. The weekend warmer and muggier with a chance of storms. Low 80s Saturday, upper 80s to low 90s Sunday and Monday. From the TV9 Weather Lab, I'm Justin Roberts on 107.3 Hank FM.

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0: Hey, Hank, it's John Michael Montgomery here. 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
2: 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Homes in Cedar Rapids are selling at an average rate of 5 days. Realtors say an influx of data center workers is contributing to a housing shortage. Cedar Rapids Area Association of Realtors President Jay Whitaker said adding thousands of data center workers to a market already short on starter homes is contributing to the trend. Iowa's Attorney General says a $17 billion nationwide settlement with Meta could bring additional protections for children. The settlement resolves claims from 47 states that Facebook and Instagram addict children and collect data without their parents' knowledge. The company settled with the states and agreed to make a host of changes. Iowa will be receiving $136 million. AG Brenna Byrd says this will better protect children if they use Meta's social media platforms. A Des Moines man has been sentenced to 20 years in prison after planting hidden cameras in porta-potties, which recorded children. Tyler Pavlik pleaded guilty to attempted exploitation of a minor and possession of child pornography. Prosecutors say he hid cameras at cross-country meets in State Center and Osceola, a festival in Des Moines, as well as two other unknown locations. There are now at least 327 confirmed cases of cyclospora in 58 counties in Iowa. That's based on a new weekly report from the Iowa Department of Health and Human Services. Dallas County, which is in central Iowa, has the highest number of cases in the state. These cases are linked to a multi-state outbreak tied to iceberg lettuce. The City of Marion's Water Department has a traffic alert for drivers starting August 31st. Hennessey Parkway will be closed for about 2 weeks. Contractor BG Breck is closing the area for a water main installation project. Drivers will have to use 62nd Street to access local businesses and homes. The city says businesses have been notified and message boards have been installed to notify drivers. For breaking news alerts and headlines anytime, download the KCRG TV9 News app.
3: The TV9 First Alert forecast, plenty of sunshine and north breeze today with highs in the lower 80s. Tonight, mainly clear. We'll drop to the mid and upper 50s. For Friday, plenty of sunshine, low 80s. Great for Friday night football. We're down to the low 60s under a partly cloudy sky. The weekend, warmer and muggier with a chance of storms. Low 80s Saturday, upper 80s to low 90s Sunday and Monday. From the TV9 Weather Lab, I'm Justin Roberts on 107.3 Hank FM.
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9: The TV9 First Alert forecast, plenty of sunshine and north breeze today with highs in the lower 80s. Tonight, mainly clear. We'll drop to the mid and upper 50s. For Friday, plenty of sunshine, low 80s. Great for Friday night football. We're down to the low 60s under a partly cloudy sky. The weekend, warmer and muggier with a chance of storms. Low 80s Saturday, upper 80s to low 90s Sunday and Monday. From the TV9 Weather Lab, I'm Justin Roberts on 107.3 Hank FM.

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2: From the KCRG TV9 newsroom, I'm Beth Malicki. Homes in Cedar Rapids are selling at an average rate of 5 days. Realtors say an influx of data center workers is contributing to a housing shortage. Cedar Rapids Area Association of Realtors President Jay Whitaker said adding thousands of data center workers to a market already short on starter homes is contributing to the trend. Iowa's Attorney General says a $17 billion nationwide settlement with Meta could bring additional protections for children. The settlement resolves claims from 47 states that Facebook and Instagram addict children and collect data without their parents' knowledge. The company settled with the states and agreed to make a host of changes. Iowa will be receiving $136 million. AG Brenna Byrd says this will better protect children if they use Meta's social media platforms. A Des Moines man has been sentenced to 20 years in prison after planting hidden cameras in porta-potties, which recorded children. Tyler Pavlik pleaded guilty to attempted exploitation of a minor and possession of child pornography. Prosecutors say he hid cameras at cross-country meets in State Center and Osceola, a festival in Des Moines, as well as two other unknown locations. There are now at least 327 confirmed cases of cyclospora in 58 counties in Iowa. That's based on a new weekly report from the Iowa Department of Health and Human Services. Dallas County, which is in central Iowa, has the highest number of cases in the state. These cases are linked to a multi-state outbreak tied to iceberg lettuce. The City of Marion's Water Department has a traffic alert for drivers starting August 31st. Hennessy Parkway will be closed for about 2 weeks. Contractor BG Breck is closing the area for a water main installation project. Drivers will have to use 62nd Street to access local businesses and homes. The city says businesses have been notified and message boards have been installed to notify drivers. For breaking news alerts and headlines anytime, download the KCRG TV9 News app.
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6: The TV9 First Alert forecast, plenty of sunshine and north breeze today with highs in the lower 80s. Tonight, mainly clear. We'll drop to the mid and upper 50s. For Friday, plenty of sunshine, low 80s. Great for Friday night football. We're down to the low 60s under a partly cloudy sky. The weekend, warmer and muggier with a chance of storms. Low 80s Saturday, upper 80s to low 90s Sunday and Monday. From the TV9 Weather Lab, I'm Justin Roberts on 107.3 Hank FM.
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10: The TV9 First Alert forecast, plenty of sunshine and north breeze today with highs in the lower 80s. Tonight, mainly clear. We'll drop to the mid and upper 50s. For Friday, plenty of sunshine, low 80s. Great for Friday night football. We're down to the low 60s under a partly cloudy sky. The weekend warmer and muggier with a chance of storms. Low 80s Saturday, upper 80s to low 90s Sunday and Monday. From the TV9 Weather Lab, I'm Justin Roberts on 107.3 Hank FM.

country music has lost one of its brightest lights. Dolly Parton was more than a legendary singer and songwriter. She was a storyteller, a trailblazer, and a woman whose kindness and unmistakable spirit touched generations. From the mountains of Tennessee to stages around the world, there was only one Dolly. The songs will live forever, and so will the woman behind them. Rest easy, Dolly. Country music will never forget you. From all of us at Hank FM.

0: a day. 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
1: 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The cooler temperatures could even help with soil and crop conditions as we approach the final stretch of the growing season. We will hear more from USDA meteorologist Brad Rippey next.
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1: USDA meteorologist Brad Rippey says that the end of August will be much more comfortable for farmers and crops alike.
3: Temperatures, unlike July, have fallen back to near or even below normal levels. Temperatures have been staying below 90 for the most part across the Midwest the last couple of weeks. And in addition, we're starting to balance out some of those moisture inequities that we've been seeing in the Midwest.
1: Rippey says that low-lying areas of the lower Midwest continue to experience flooding, while areas of the upper Midwest are still battling drought. He adds that temperature relief could be very beneficial for soybean conditions.
3: There's certainly a favorable pattern, unfortunately, for a lot of the corn in the upper Midwest, just getting too far along to be helped a whole lot at this point by more favorable temperatures and moisture. But for some of the later developing crops, including soybeans, this should help. As temperatures come down, we can actually help to fill out some of those pods a little bit better with the more favorable conditions.
1: That was USDA meteorologist Brad Rippey. 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
8: The TV9 First Alert forecast, plenty of sunshine and north breeze today with highs in the lower 80s. Tonight, mainly clear. We'll drop to the mid and upper 50s. For Friday, plenty of sunshine, low 80s. Great for Friday night football. We're down to the low 60s under a partly cloudy sky. The weekend warmer and muggier with a chance of storms. Low 80s Saturday, upper 80s to low 90s Sunday and Monday. From the TV9 Weather Lab, I'm Justin Roberts on 107.3 Hank FM.

0: these days of kids Instagramming a TikTok of their tweets on Snapchat, it's good to know some people still stick to the good old-fashioned basics.
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7: The TV9 First Alert forecast. Plenty of sunshine and north breeze today with highs in the lower 80s. Tonight, mainly clear. We'll drop to the mid and upper 50s. For Friday, plenty of sunshine, low 80s. Great for Friday night football. We're down to the low 60s under a partly cloudy sky. The weekend, warmer and muggier with a chance of storms. Low 80s Saturday, upper 80s to low 90s Sunday and Monday. From the TV9 Weather Lab, I'm Justin Roberts on 107.3 Hank FM.

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1: We used to listen to George Jones and Merle Haggard and Hank Williams. That's all I knew. Dad used to sing, and until I was 12 years old, I didn't know there was anything but country music. So we'd sit around and sing. My brother would play guitar. I used to play drums then. So we'd sit around and act silly. And my brother would sing, and that's what we're doing.

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6: The TV9 First Alert forecast. Plenty of sunshine and north breeze today with highs in the lower 80s. Tonight, mainly clear. We'll drop to the mid and upper 50s. For Friday, plenty of sunshine, low 80s. Great for Friday night football. We're down to the low 60s under a partly cloudy sky. The weekend, warmer and muggier with a chance of storms. Low 80s Saturday, upper 80s to low 90s Sunday and Monday. From the TV9 Weather Lab, I'm Justin Roberts on 107.3 Hank FM.

Whether you're navigating behind the wheel or negotiating sibling fights and snack requests from the backseat, make the most of that last summer road trip, will ya? By cranking it to Hank.

0: country music has lost one of its brightest lights. Dolly Parton was more than the legendary singer and songwriter. She was a storyteller, a trailblazer, and a woman whose kindness and unmistakable spirit touched generations. From the mountains of Tennessee to stages around the world, there was only one Dolly.
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0: 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Rest easy, Dolly. Country music will never forget you. 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
1: A growing appetite for pork is building momentum with consumers. Dr. Glenn Tonser, an economist at Kansas State University, said the pork industry is turning appetites into action by making pork a favorite every day. One of the key shifts has been looking more closely at individual pork products, such as ham and loin, and making demand a greater priority throughout the industry.
3: I'm excited, and the reason I start there is for demand to be front and center as a priority for the broader industry. I grew up on a hog farm in Missouri, so there's a history lesson in my response is for a long time, the industry has disproportionately focused on supply side, animal health, feed costs, those kind of things. But in many ways, it's only half the equation. I mean, that's the supply side of the industry. It's not the consumer valuation demand side. I am most excited by demand becoming a bigger priority in the broader industry. And I think what will likely follow from that is improved demand because our eye is on that ball a little bit more.
1: Because of this shift, the tide may be turning with more attention being placed on the different levels of consumer demand. Tonser specifically tracks consumer sentiment, price changes and sensitivity, and purchasing behavior for pork and other proteins.
3: You know, the analogy I use is no matter how hard you run, how efficient you run your system, if the value of the product you're selling isn't going where you want it to, then you can't run hard enough, right? So I always encourage on-farm things you can control, do that, right? So more feed efficiency is good as a simple example. But collectively, we also need to better understand why people do or don't buy the meat protein items they do. And I think we understand that way better than we did 5 years ago.
1: Long-term demand is essential to the success of pork producers. Tonser said his role is to connect the broader demand signals with what is ultimately reflected at the wholesale level. For more information, visit porkcheckoff.org. You can find this story and much more by heading on over to our website at iowaagnet.com. For the World of Agriculture on the Iowa Agribusiness Radio Network, I'm Riley Smith reporting.
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6: KCRG TV 9 First Alert forecast, mostly sunny, our high gets up near 82. Mostly clear tonight, down to 54. Mostly sunny tomorrow, 83. Northwest winds 5 to 15 today, northwest at 5 to 10 tonight. A slight chance of showers and storms for the weekend, warming up as well, especially Sunday. I'm TV 9 First Alert Storm Team Meteorologist Joe Winters on 107.3 Hank FM.

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2: The videos, the first two videos, I didn't have a lot of input. Albums, very much so. The second one I probably could have. Mm-hmm. First one I couldn't have if I wanted to. Second video I think I could have. But I was in a very, very tight schedule when we made that video, and the whole thing came together and happened so fast, I didn't have the time to put the thought process into play, right, and offer any suggestion. I liked what the director had in mind and where they were going with it, so I just rode with it. I would, the next video we do, which will be on the fourth single, which will be It Could Have Been So Good, I plan to have a lot of input in that one. I think it's a song that you could make a really enjoyable deep video with, and I've carried that one around in my head for a while, you know. So I hope to have some input in that one.

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And remember, if it walks like a duck and talks like a duck, it's no duck. 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
5: The KCRG TV 9 First Alert forecast, mostly sunny, our high gets up near 82. Mostly clear tonight, down to 54. Mostly sunny tomorrow, 83. Northwest winds 5 to 15 today, northwest at 5 to 10 tonight. A slight chance of showers and storms for the weekend, warming up as well, especially Sunday. I'm TV 9 First Alert Storm Team Meteorologist Joe Winters on 107.3 Hank FM.

0: his hack of lemons. He peels one in front of the other lemons to send out a message.
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0: Hank is here to chew bubblegum and hit play on another Hankathon. And he's all out of bubblegum. 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

0: friends and music like this, who needs anyone other than Hank? Am I right? Hank
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5: The KCRG TV9 First Alert forecast, mostly sunny. Our high gets up near 82. Mostly clear tonight, down to 54. Mostly sunny tomorrow, 83. Northwest winds, 5 to 15 today. Northwest at 5 to 10 tonight. A slight chance of showers and storms for the weekend, warming up as well, especially Sunday. I'm TV9 First Alert Storm Team Meteorologist Joe Winters on 107.3 Hank FM.

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1: Good morning, Southeast Kentucky. And I moved out when I was a child. Some of the footage that we might have had was a flood that occurred down in Kentucky a year or so after I was born. And my father was overseas in service. And we left and moved out of Kentucky. I was one or two from the hills. But it's only a 90-mile drive from Columbus to Kentucky to the Ohio River. And it seemed like every weekend we either talked about or went back to those hills in Southeast Kentucky that they called my parents always affectionately and almost unconsciously referred to as home. And I used to say that I was one of the taillight babies because we saw Michigan, Indiana, and Ohio license plates with taillights headed south on Friday evening, Sunday evening headed back north. I really remember writing about this. That was the experience that I drew on.

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0: said it once. We've said it a million times. 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
1: This is the closing market report for Thursday on the Iowa Agribusiness Radio Network. I'm Riley Smith. On the phone with Bill Moore of Price Futures Group as we wrap up another day in the ag marketplace. Bill, what have we seen going on in the grain and livestock markets today?
2: Well, we had initially a corrective day, but the markets came back a little bit. We had a lot of bullish influences this week with the Pro Farmer Tour putting out a surprise low yield per corn of 173 versus the government's 180, the last report. But the bean number was higher at 53.2 over 52.5, I think. So corn was a bullish shocker, and the market's been riding that momentum from that number into this week. And then yesterday we got a big jolt from the increased fighting and missiles being fired back and forth in the Russian-Ukraine war. They attack each other's ag infrastructure, reducing the exports to 50% in the Black Sea area. And that's support the wheat. All the markets had double-digit gains yesterday, led by the wheat. So first, low yield in the pro farmer, then the Russian-Ukraine war. All these markets made new contract highs yesterday, but a little bit of a correction today on the close from the big gains yesterday.
1: That again was Bill Moore of Price Futures Group. We'll look at the numbers next.
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1: At the close, September corn down 3 3/4 at 510 1/4. December new crop down 3 at 533 1/2. September soybeans up 2 1/4 at 1256 1/2. November new crop up 2 at 1268 1/2. September soybean meal up $1.50 at $3.30.20. Soybean oil up 78 cents at 68 1/2. On the Merck, October live cattle up 215 at 212.93. September feeders up 345 at 322.45. October lean hogs down 28 cents at 80.63. That's been a check of the closing markets on the Iowa Agribusiness Radio Network. I'm Riley Smith reporting.
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8: KCRG TV9 First Alert forecast, mostly sunny, our high gets up near 82. Mostly clear tonight, down to 54. Mostly sunny tomorrow, 83. Northwest winds 5 to 15 today, northwest at 5 to 10 tonight. A slight chance of showers and storms for the weekend, warming up as well, especially Sunday. I'm TV9 First Alert Storm Team Meteorologist Joe Winters on 107.3 Hank FM.
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Hank FM says goodbye to one of the greatest voices and one of the most beloved people country music has ever known. Dolly Parton was truly one of a kind. A singer, a songwriter, an entertainer, a trailblazer. And behind that unmistakable voice, the rhinestones, and that wonderful sense of humor was a woman with an enormous heart. From Jolene and Coat of Many Colors to I Will Always Love You and countless others, Dolly wrote and recorded songs that became part of the soundtrack of our lives. She never forgot where she came from. She never stopped loving country music. And somehow, through more than six decades in the spotlight, she remained simply Dolly. Today, country music has lost a legend, but the songs, the stories, the laughter, and the incredible legacy she leaves behind will live forever. Rest easy, Dolly, and thank you for the music. From all of us at Hank FM.

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8: KCRG TV 9 First Alert forecast, mostly sunny, our high gets up near 82. Mostly clear tonight, down to 54. Mostly sunny tomorrow, 83. Northwest winds 5 to 15 today, northwest at 5 to 10 tonight. A slight chance of showers and storms for the weekend, warming up as well, especially Sunday. I'm TV 9 First Alert Storm Team Meteorologist Joe Winters on 107.3 Hank FM.

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1: I was on stage at 7 when I was very young. I didn't really, but I was mostly with my older brother and my mom sometimes. It was kind of a family band type thing. And I was just the youngest, and so they'd stick me up there, and I didn't really do much. Snare drum and whatever. I didn't really realize that I had much ability in my own until I was 12, 13. And by the time I was 15, I'd been doing it for money and taking it very seriously. And by the time I was 17, I had my own band and did every since then. So I was very, very lucky throughout the years to be able to maintain doing what I love and making a living at it. A lot of artists have to branch off and, you know, get away from that just to make ends meet. So I feel very fortunate because of that.

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8: KCRG TV9 First Alert forecast, mostly sunny, our high gets up near 82. Mostly clear tonight, down to 54. Mostly sunny tomorrow, 83. Northwest winds 5 to 15 today, northwest at 5 to 10 tonight. A slight chance of showers and storms for the weekend, warming up as well, especially Sunday. I'm TV9 First Alert Storm Team Meteorologist Joe Winters on 107.3 Hank FM.

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Hank FM says goodbye to one of the greatest voices and one of the most beloved people country music has ever known. Dolly Parton was truly one of a kind. A singer, a songwriter, an entertainer, a trailblazer. And behind that unmistakable voice, the rhinestones, and that wonderful sense of humor was a woman with an enormous heart. From Jolene and Coat of Many Colors to I Will Always Love You and countless others, Dolly wrote and recorded songs that became part of the soundtrack of our lives. She never forgot where she came from. She never stopped loving country music. And somehow, through more than six decades in the spotlight, she remained simply Dolly. Today, country music has lost a legend, but the songs, the stories, the laughter, and the incredible legacy she leaves behind will live forever. Rest easy, Dolly, and thank you for the music. From all of us at Hank FM.

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'Cause no one's expecting that. He also plays more of the legend.

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2: 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I felt like we got a good batch of songs for the first album. We went through at least 1,200 songs to get down to the final 10. And it's tough when you're a new artist to get the best that Nashville has to offer, because if you go by a publishing company, they're going to be saving, if they've got three or four killers, they're going to save them for George or somebody else. But I felt like we had the best that they had. They believed in the project. My producers, I have to thank for that more than anybody else. They had the town buzzing about it, and so I felt like we got a good batch of songs.

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